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2: 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With these guys getting into the game, I bet we're going to see a big difference. And did you know they are preparing for a hoedown and a throwdown in Virginia? And while this may sound kind of hillbilly to you, I promise it will be a well-attended event.
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1: I told you the other day about the Air Guitar Championships happening this weekend in San Francisco. And if that ain't your thing, maybe this is more your speed. The 2026 Old Fiddlers Convention is happening in Galax, Virginia, and it gets underway on Monday. 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There will be competitions and late-night jam sessions and a whole lot more. The expected attendance, 22,500 people, which just might equate to as many as 47 teeth.
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10: Increasing cloud cover tonight, low temperatures, low 70s. A much more humid day on Saturday. Chance for showers and storms during the morning through the early afternoon. And another round late day into the evening. Some of those could be severe. But for highs, low to mid 80s. Partly sunny Sunday, many some scattered afternoon thunder showers and highs mid 80s. For the Storm Track 9 Weather Center, I'm meteorologist Glenn. Q9.

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1: Yummy, yummy, yummy. I got love in my tummy.
2: We do have food news today. Papa Murphy says it's going to close up to 50 of their underperforming stores. You know, that take and bake concept just never seemed to catch on with everybody who tried it. Research has found that a substance in broccoli could limit the damage that leads to serious lung disease. Of course, the downside of that is that you have to eat broccoli. And M&M's is introducing a version of its candies made without artificial dyes beginning today as it marks its 85th anniversary. Of course, this change comes with a bit of a trade-off. M&M's plans to eliminate their blue and their brown candies from the lineup. Of course, if this keeps up, there may be other branding tweaks, like just calling them M's.
0: You're riding with Rowdy.
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1: 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And maybe you too.
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1: We've told you about alcohol sales really taking it in the teeth, and it's been that way for a couple of years now. But there is one segment that's seen an incredible 144% uptick in sales, and do you want to know what it is? It's boxed wine. 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
8: Increasing cloud cover tonight, low temperatures, low 70s. A much more humid day on Saturday. Chance for showers and storms during the morning through the early afternoon. And another round late day into the evening. Some of those could be severe. But for highs, low to mid 80s. Partly sunny Sunday, many some scattered afternoon thunder showers and highs mid 80s. For the Storm Track 9 Weather Center, I'm meteorologist Glenn.

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1: Daily Variety says Warner Brothers is going to lose $100 million on its latest flop, Supergirl. You know, last year, the studio lost $150 million on The Pride and $200 million on The Flash. You understand, the Pentagon has just awarded Warner Brothers a defense contract for manufacturing more bombs than Lockheed Martin. Katy Perry is ticked off at the Trump administration after they used her song Firework in a TikTok video showing U.S. military strikes on Iranian targets. Most single men, though, are still ticked off that she dated Russell Brand. Finally, U.S. News and World Report says that Utah is the best state in the United States for the fourth year in a row. Yeah, they ranked second in economy, fourth in infrastructure, and number one for TV shows about the secret lives of Mormon wives.
0: You're Riding with Rowdy.
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1: Happy 90th birthday to the Oscar Mayer Wiener Mobile. 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
1: It was one of Ford's first forays into fuel-efficient vehicles, and they made millions of them, but nobody really shed a tear when they stopped. But they could be making a comeback, and I just don't know how the world's going to respond. And speaking of innovation, parents in New York State are worried about the kids in this particular school district, and you know what? They should be.

Yeah, the technical stuff keeps changing. But the all-time greats remain. 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
1: We have something of a rather adult nature today. The Salamanca City Central School District in upstate New York has paused plans to deploy an AI-powered humanoid robot in classrooms due to concerns from state education officials, teachers, and parents, too. They spent $60,000 to purchase this thing from Realbotics, aimed to assist high school students in robotics and technology, but, well, raised alarms about the company's connections to a sister firm that manufactures sex dolls. Concerns are centered on how student data would be handled. If I were a parent, I think I'd be more concerned about the other things that robot was handling.
0: Riding with the Rowdy.
2: I went from walking 7 miles a day to not even being able to walk to my bathroom without having extreme pain in my feet.
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10: Increasing cloud cover tonight, low temperatures, low 70s. A much more humid day on Saturday. Chance for showers and storms during the morning through the early afternoon. And another round late day into the evening. Some of those could be severe. But for highs, low to mid 80s. Partly sunny Sunday, many some scattered afternoon thunder showers and highs mid 80s. For the Storm Track 9 Weather Center, I'm meteorologist Dave Glenn. Q90.

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0: respected, revered, redheaded. This is Rowdy Yates reporting.
1: The UK's royal family has announced that on Prince Harry's next visit, he will be staying at Buckingham Palace. On his most recent visit, he spent most of his time in the royal doghouse. If you're kicking around the idea of a last-minute getaway, do not forget the essentials, guys. One in five men always take a hair dryer along. Me, I just usually take my wife. Oh, and speaking of travel, AAA says as of this year, only 13% of Americans would trust riding in an autonomous vehicle, but it's still much safer than jumping in the passenger seat when my Uncle Lloyd is behind the wheel.
2: This is Riding with Rowdy.
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Those days were good, and nobody else could sing like Jim Reeves could. Red Foley's gospel songs touched my heart.

wasn't clear. Was it yesterday? No, wait, the day before. Finally got a ride with a preacher man who asked, were you bound on such a cold, dark afternoon? As we drove on through the rain, as he listened, I explained, and he left me alone.

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1: Guys, if you are looking for love, but you don't know any better than to not do this on your dating profile pic, you need look no further than yourself as to why you are so lonely. 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And speaking of guys with an eye for the female form, you know you do it, and you know you did it, but why lie and say you don't?
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1: Men who like cats are less likely to get a date. That's the takeaway from those in the know who found that women are less likely to swipe right or say yes to men if they're posing with a cat in a picture. Oh, hundreds of women were shown photos of these two guys, and both of these men were pictured with and without a furry companion. Of course, it's not really a big shocker that the men holding the cats were viewed as less masculine, more neurotic, and less dateable. All things that I would love to refute, but I can't.
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7: Increasing cloud cover tonight, low temperatures, low 70s. A much more humid day on Saturday. Chance for showers and storms during the morning through the early afternoon. And another round late day into the evening. Some of those could be severe. But for highs, low to mid 80s. Partly sunny Sunday, many some scattered afternoon thunder showers and highs mid 80s. For the Storm Track 9 Weather Center, I'm meteorologist David Glenn.

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1: Well, I'm tired and so weary, but I must go along till the Lord comes and calls me away. Oh, yes. Well, the morning's so bright, and the Lamb is the light, and the night is as black

Laying out in the yard and it growled at me and I swallowed hard and I heard somebody say, well, who are you? Oh, and there he stood in the door of that shack and his beard and his hair was long and black and he was the biggest man I'd ever seen. When he spoke, his voice was low and deep, but he just didn't frighten me, cause somehow I just knew he wasn't mean. He said, what you do?

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1: Time for our stupid criminal of the day. A Brazilian thief could not have picked a worse day to try and rob passengers on a bus. I mean, it went well for him in the beginning because he managed to successfully snatch more than $800, and that guy jumped off the bus in less than 3 minutes. But when he did, it just happened to be right in front of 50 police officers who had gathered in a town square for a special ceremony. He took three or four steps and then wisely gave himself up.
0: This is Riding with Rowdy.
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1: Hey, there's no point in grabbing the latest copy of Men's Health Magazine, okay? 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

Cause you know, I rode a freight train north to Detroit City. And after all these years, I find that I've just been wasting my time. So I just think I'll take my foolish pride and put it on a southbound freight and ride. 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
1: 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This is Professor John Davis at Kia Cleveland on South Lee Highway, and this is Car Buying 101. 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
4: Increasing cloud cover tonight, low temperatures, low 70s. A much more humid day on Saturday. Chance for showers and storms during the morning through the early afternoon. And another round late day into the evening. Some of those could be severe. But for highs, low to mid 80s. Partly sunny Sunday, many some scattered afternoon thunder showers and highs mid 80s. For the Storm Track 9 Weather Center, I'm meteorologist Glenn. Q90.

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0: Some songs have been timeless from the beginning, like this one. 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
1: I was barely 6 years old when I first heard him sing, and somehow I knew from that moment on that it would be a lifetime thing. And I'd stand in front of a mirror day and night, and I'd listen to every one of his records, and I'd repeat every word and every note till I finally got it right. And I was determined that I'd wait for the day that I could stand and sing in front of an audience, and maybe someone would come up to me and say, "You know, you sound just like Elvis."

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2: Increasing cloud cover tonight, low temperatures, low 70s. A much more humid day on Saturday. Chance for showers and storms during the morning through the early afternoon. And another round late day into the evening. Some of those could be severe. But for highs, low to mid 80s. Partly sunny Sunday, many some scattered afternoon thunder showers and highs mid 80s. For the Storm Track 9 Weather Center, I'm meteorologist Glenn. Q90.

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Well, that and lots of good music with Big D and Bubba. 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

0: It's back to school. This is Professor John Davis at Kia Cleveland on South Lee Highway, and this is Car Buying 101. 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
3: Increasing cloud cover tonight, low temperatures, low 70s. A much more humid day on Saturday. Chance for showers and storms during the morning through the early afternoon. And another round late day into the evening. Some of those could be severe. But for highs, low to mid 80s. Partly sunny Sunday, many some scattered afternoon thunder showers and highs mid 80s. For the Storm Track 9 Weather Center, I'm meteorologist Dave Glenn.

She was storming through the house that day, and I could tell she was leaving. And I thought, oh, she'll be back, till she turned around and pointed at the wall and said,

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0: Yeah, the technical stuff keeps changing. 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
1: I was out on the West Coast trying to make a buck, and things didn't work out. I was down on my luck. Got tired of roaming and bumming around, so I started thumbing back east toward my hometown. Made a lot of miles the first 2 days, and I figured I'd be home in a week if my luck held out this way. But the third night I got stranded way out of town at a cold, lonely crossroads. Rain was pouring down. I was hungry and freezing, done caught a chill, when the lights of a big semi topped the hill. Lord, I sure was glad to hear them air brakes come on, and I climbed in that cab where I knew it'd be warm. At the wheel sat a big man. He weighed about 210. He stuck out his hand and said with a grin, "Big Joe's the name." I told him mine, and he said the name of my rig is Phantom 309. Well, I asked him why he called his rig such a name. He said, "Son, this old Mac can put them all to shame. There ain't a driver or a rig a running any line that's seen nothing but taillights from Phantom 309. Well, we rode and talked the better part of the night, when the lights of a truck stop came in sight. He said, "I'm sorry, son, this is as far as you go, 'cause I gotta make a turn just on up the road." Well, he tossed me a dime as he pulled her in low and said, "Have yourself a hot cup on old Big Joe." When Joe and his rig roared out in the night, in nothing flat he was clean out of sight. Well, I went inside and ordered me a cup, told the waiter Big Joe was setting me up. Oh, you could have heard a pin drop. It got deathly quiet, and the waiter's face turned kind of white. "Well, did I say something wrong?" I said with a halfway grin. He said, "No, this happens every now and then. Every driver in here knows Big Joe. But son, let me tell you what happened about 10 years ago. At the crossroads tonight where you flagged him down, there was a busload of kids coming from town. And they were right in the middle when Big Joe topped the hill. It could have been slaughter, but he turned his wheels. Well, Joe lost control, went into a skid, and gave his life to save that bunch of kids. And there at that crossroads was the end of a line for Big Joe and Phantom 309. But every now and then, some hiker will come by, and like you, Big Joe will give him a ride. Here, have another cup, and forget about the dime. Keep it as a souvenir from Big Joe and Phantom 309.

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Sometimes the space between I give up and I got this is the time it takes to hear just the right song. 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
2: Increasing cloud cover tonight, low temperatures, low 70s. A much more humid day on Saturday. Chance for showers and storms during the morning through the early afternoon. And another round late day into the evening. Some of those could be severe. But for highs, low to mid 80s. Partly sunny Sunday, many some scattered afternoon thunder showers and highs mid 80s. For the Storm Track 9 Weather Center, I'm meteorologist Dave Glenn.

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5: Increasing cloud cover tonight, low temperatures, low 70s. A much more humid day on Saturday. Chance for showers and storms during the morning through the early afternoon. And another round late day into the evening. Some of those could be severe. But for highs, low to mid 80s. Partly sunny Sunday, many some scattered afternoon thunder showers and highs mid 80s. For the Storm Track 9 Weather Center, I'm meteorologist David Glenn.

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1: Now, I'm a feller with a heart of gold, with the ways of a gentleman, I've been told. The kind of a feller that wouldn't even harm a flea. But if me and a certain character met, the guy that invented the cigarette, I'd murder that son of a gun in the first degree. Now, it ain't cause that I don't smoke myself, and I don't reckon they hinder your health. I've smoked them all my life, and I ain't dead yet. But nicotine slaves are all the same at a petting party or a poker game. Everything's gotta stop while they have that cigarette.

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The kings and the queens, they just kept on coming round. Then I got a full and I bet it high, but my bluff didn't work on a certain guy. He just kept on a-raising and a-laying the money down. Now, he'd raise me and I'd raise him. I sweated blood, I got a sink or swim. He finally called and then didn't raise the bet. I said, "Ace is full, pal, how about you?" And he said, "Well, I'll tell you in just a minute or two, but right now I just gotta have a cigarette."

0: The other night, I had a date with the cutest little girl in the 48 states, a high-bred, uptown, fancy little date. Now, she said she loved me, and it seemed to me that things were just about like they ought to be, so hand in hand, we strolled down Lover's Lane. 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But I give her a kiss and a little squeeze, and she said, Tex, excuse me, please, but I just gotta have another cigarette.
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0: tell St. Peter at the Golden Gate that you hate to make him wait, but you

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4: Oh, oh.

Increasing cloud cover tonight, low temperatures, low 70s. A much more humid day on Saturday. Chance for showers and storms during the morning through the early afternoon. And another round late day into the evening. Some

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0: 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We're going to be hanging out with Little Big Town.
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Old man Wrigley lived in that white house down the street where I grew up. Mama used to send me over with things. We struck a friendship up. Spent a few long summers out on his old porch swing. Said he was in the war, went in the Navy, lost his wife, lost his baby. Broke down and asked him one time, how you keep from going crazy? He said, I'll see my wife and son in just a little while. I asked him what he meant.

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She said, "Oh, by the way, son, old man Wrigley's died." Later on that night, I laid there thinking back. Thought about a couple long lost summers. I didn't know whether to cry or laugh. There was ever anybody deserved

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1: All right, we're going to play a game here. This is a summer songs. They are country summer songs. Who can identify these the fastest? The first one who gets them close to who wins gets spam.
0: Are we going to hear the song, or are you
1: okay? Play. Yeah, so can I name that tune? Can I
0: off your phone?
1: But they're yes.
0: Okay.
1: But these are all summer country songs. Got it?
0: Okay.
1: All right, here we go. Starting off.
0: Knee deep.
1: That's right.
0: Summertime.
1: That's right.
0: Kenny Chesney. Wagon Wheel. Darius Rucker.
1: Are y'all? Everyone can play. I just letting y'all know.
2: Yeah. Also. Oh, I get like one note off. And it keeps going.
1: Well, that's what you
2: like,
1: need.
2: No, I mean it like. It,
3: I haven't needed more than one.
4: Maybe you a song. Cruise.
1: So let me play it all.
2: Thank you.
1: There you go, Sean.

0: Mexico.
1: That's right. Here we go. Okay. Here's another one.
0: Toes.
1: Okay.
0: Chicken fried.
2: Bang Thai.
1: That's good. Oh, this is a good one. Oh, I didn't think of this.
0: Oh, Old Dominion.
1: Yeah. It's a hat. It's a type of hat. It has a connection on the back. It's a what kind of hat?
3: It's a snap bag.
1: Yes. That's right.
0: Stuck like glue.
1: American kids. That's right.
3: All right.
1: That's right.
0: Drunk on a plane.
1: Yes, I'm trying to get through some that I can air. Some of these are a little bit. Oh. Okay, we can do this one.
0: Parked out by the lake.
1: Dude, where is that parked out by the lake?
0: Whiskey glasses, by the way.
1: Whiskey glasses, correct.
0: But I just had to throw that.
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11: We are weather alert through tonight. Today and tonight, a few periods of showers and storms. High temperature today, 85 to 90, and lows tonight will be in the low to mid 70s. On Sunday, partly sunny, scattered afternoon and evening storms, upper 80s. From the StormTrack 9 Weather Center, I'm senior meteorologist Bill Race.

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2: The star, in my opinion, love on the spectrum, Tyler White, is joining us. What's up, Tyler? Good to see you again, man.
3: Great to see y'all. Thanks for having me again, man.
2: And you brought your dad, Tim. What's up, Tim?
4: Hey, buddy. How's it going?
2: Good, man. Man, how proud are you as a dad of
4: I
2: you?
4: I am this, super proud.
5: He's proud. I mean, he's standing here filming everything we're doing right now. He's got his phone out.
4: I'm a proud dad. I can't help it.
2: When it all came down to about Tyler going on the show, Netflix Love on the Spectrum, season 3 and 4, by the way.
5: Hold on one sec. Dad, you can put the phone down. We have
6: we're recording, too.
5: We're filming.
6: I'll send you the video.
5: Yeah, this is way better. This way you can concentrate on
6: it. No, you're so proud. Tim, it's lovely.
2: Tim, you're the cutest ever.
5: We get it.
4: I don't want to miss a moment.
5: Aww. Here, pull that microphone down and let's talk a little bit.
4: Tyler, like, this is the first time old daddy.
2: Is it really your first time doing media with Tyler? That's pretty awesome, yes. Man. That's pretty cool.
3: He likes saying behind the scenes.
4: I'm behind the scene kind of guy.
2: Tyler has a new song. It's called Sounds Pretty Good to Me. We're going to play it for you right now. It's great. It's adorable, and it's well done. It is Tyler White. It's called Sounds Pretty Good to Me. We'll talk more.

0: man. 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
1: Dude, I love this. I love it. It's a throwback. It's, what did they call that back in the day? Neo-traditional, whatever. I love it. It's very Alan Jackson. Love it.
2: That's the kind of country music I want to make.
1: Well, you're making it.
0: You're making it now. All right, Tyler White, Love on the Spectrum, and our pal, and his dad is here, Tim. We'll talk with the boys coming up next.

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1: Season 3 and 4, Netflix Love on Spectrum. Tyler White is joining us. Also, his dad is here with us. So, Tyler, we'll talk to you in a second.
2: Okay.
1: I know you're the star. But right now, your dad. So, Dad, Tim, like, when you found out that, like, hey, they wanted your son to be on the show, what were y'all's thoughts about all that?
3: Well, at first, I just had gotten off the phone with Tyler. So my wife called me. She said, hey, did you hear what your son just did? I said, yes. He picked up two more weddings.
1: And, DJ's weddings.
3: So, and she said, did he happen to tell you about an interview? And at my first thought, it was like, I thought it was like a job, you know, like a regular job, you know?
1: Yeah.
3: And I said, no, he didn't tell me about that. Who's it with? And she said, Love on the Spectrum.
1: Now, have you seen this show before?
3: Have I seen the show? I have heard about it. I have watched it a little bit here and there, but never really dove into it.
1: Okay.
3: At that time, we was working 7/12. So, busy living life. Yeah, very busy. So, but when he mentioned that to me and when I heard about it, I thought, wow, I'm glad that he'd reached out and put himself out there. And that's amazing because our main focus and our goal is, first of all, when me and mom, we happen to leave this earth, go to heaven, we don't want him to be by himself. We want him to have companionship, to find love. And as a parent of an autistic young man, it's really hard to try to help him navigate through all of that because of some of the things that he has, you know. And just so happens, it was a godsend to us. It was a match made in heaven. Of course, when we saw the on the program of when they first made eye contact with him and Madison together at Sunken Gardens, that's like love at first sight.
4: Yeah.
3: And it was just so magical, and we surely appreciate the show with Netflix, Northern Picture, and everybody that's involved. Tyler being opened up and pushing himself out there even further, reaching out.
4: Yeah.
3: To us, it was just we just could be no more thrilled about it than what we are. So we're very excited about him and Madison.
4: Tyler, how are you adjusting to the fame? Because obviously you get recognized now when you go out, and you know, before you were just Tyler, the DJ guy. Now you're Tyler from Netflix.
5: I love it. I mean, I love it when the fans want to come up and hug and take pics, and it means a lot to me that I'm being an inspiration to people around the world. And it's something that I don't take lightly or for granted.
6: Tyler, I got to tell you, a friend of mine was at CMA Fest. She was walking down the street, and she saw you. And
5: really?
6: She chased you down the street to get a photo, and she sent me a picture of you. She was like, I just met Tyler. She was so excited. So,
5: That's awesome.
6: She said you just were the sweetest, nicest person. You were so lovely to her.
5: I appreciate that.
4: Well, I also love that, you know, you're not any different than you are on the show. Like, if you watch Love on the Spectrum, and you see Tyler, you go, but... how much of that is done in the editing? No, you're just as sweet and awesome here as we've had several interactions with you now. You're the same guy.
5: I mean, I always try to not let TV change me. I mean, just who you see on TV is who you get in real life.
1: I want to hug you so hard right now.
5: Okay.
6: Both of them.
1: I know.
4: I love how he's like, okay, come on.
1: Bubba wants to lick your face. He's a face licker.
6: Isn't that weird?
1: It's his thing. Right. He's a face licker. He's like a dog. All right, Tyler White is in the studio. We'll talk more with Tyler on the way next.

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1: Tyler White is joining us, season 3 and 4 of Netflix Love on the Spectrum. Also, his dad, Tim, is here. So, Tyler, when you, in Madison, you know, you get engaged. When is the wedding?
2: Well, we are in the beginning stages now. We're thinking the earliest it'll be November or December of 2027 of next year.
1: Okay.
2: That way it gives us time to plan and really enjoy the engagement. I mean, we've had to keep it a secret for 9 months because of TV. So
1: yeah, right.
2: You know, we're just going to take it slow. And then
1: she moved down to Plant City where you are. But you aren't living together, but she's in the same town, right?
2: Yes, sir. About 2 or 3 miles down the road from our house.
1: You get to see her every day or every other day? Or
2: every day.
1: Okay. And so what is she doing? Is she still doing like the bracelets and all that?
2: She still is. As a matter of fact, I'm going to be DJing at the Rays game, and she's going to be selling bracelets at the game.
1: Dad, think about what he just said. I want you to just think about what your son just said. He's going to be seen at the Rays game, and his fiance is selling merch, basically.
3: Yeah, it's just amazing. Of
1: God's good, man.
3: He is very, very good. And the open doors that the good Lord has provided for both of them. And, you know, they complement one another. In other words, what Madison, she supports Tyler in his career, vice versa in her career. And they love going to the games together, being a part of everybody, and loving the fans and all. It's just a real good deal. So
0: I can't imagine how crazy it is whenever you and Madison are together, because you're recognizable alone. But
2: yeah,
0: when you put the two of you yes. together, it's like, oh,
4: there's
0: wait
4: no
0: a
4: mistaking. Right. We know exactly. It's y'all. Yeah. Right.
1: You're our Taylor Swift and
4: Taylor and Travis.
2: Oh
4: Travis.
2: Yeah.
1: You're like, you guys, you can do it at Madison Square Garden.
2: Well, I think she wants it in Florida, so we're okay. Probably just going to keep it in Florida.
1: Well, I'll tell you this. All right, Tyler, here's some advice. For her, for the wedding, it's her wedding.
2: That's right.
1: And whatever she wants to do, you get to go. That sounds good to me, baby.
2: Yeah. Sounds pretty good to me.
1: The song is called Sounds Pretty Good to Me. It's Tyler White. It is the one and only. Guys, it's so good to see you. Thank you so much.
2: Thank y'all for having us.
1: Nice to meet you, Dad.
3: Nice to meet you guys, too. Thank you so much.
5: This is the Big D and Bubba Weekend Wake Up. More in a moment.

I ran into an old friend of mine the other day. We hadn't seen each other for quite a while. What he had to say to me hit me pretty hard, 'cause I think a lot of folks get started this way.

0: So, going to the store last night. You know, you're in a parking lot of a store. There people throw stuff out because people are just litter bugs. Mm-hmm. And I'm in there. There's an empty water bottle with a cap on. And I'm like, instead of just kicking it out of the way, I picked it up. I walked into the store and I threw it away.
1: Good.
0: Immediately, an employee looks at me and goes, "Hey, yeah, that's not the recycle bin." And I turned and looked at him a moment. Huh? And he said, "Yeah, plastic bottles go in the other one."
2: I said, "Do you tell me they all go to the same place?"
0: I said, "Dude, I said I just picked up this litter from in front of your front door."
2: Yeah, yeah.
0: I said, "You can fish it out and put it in the other one if you want."
2: Oh, yeah, yeah, yeah,
0: so
2: you
0: mad.
2: Did.
0: I'm like,
2: good,
0: well,
2: good.
0: Your lazy butt could have gone out there and picked it up, too. Yeah, that's not the recycle bin.
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0: and Bubba across Chattanooga, Cleveland, and all of North Georgia. 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
1: Okay, so Carson and Garrett are discussing the differences between Coke Zero and Diet Coke. What is the
2: Carson recently got me into Coke Zero. And
0: got you into it.
3: I like Coke Zero. I like
4: Welcome.
3: All the zeros.
2: I'm
3: like
2: trying to cut back, man.
4: You Dr. love
3: Pepper
4: it, little
3: zero,
4: boy.
3: Pepsi
4: just
3: zero,
4: one taste.
3: Coke Zero.
2: But this has zero sugar and zero calories.
4: Mm-hmm.
2: So what's the difference between this and Diet Coke? What does this not have?
4: Diet Coke also has zero sugar and zero calories. The difference is the flavor profile, if I could spit that out. I guess it's just different combinations of whatever the tasty ingredients are. My understanding is Coke Zero tastes more like regular Coke.
5: It does.
4: Okay. All I know is that if somebody accidentally serves me a regular Coke, I make that bleh face. And I'm like, excuse me, this is not Diet Coke.
5: Why? Because it's too sweet?
4: It's too sugary. And I've been drinking Diet Coke since I was 4. So it's not about the no calories. I love the taste of it. And it is my only vice left. This is it, guys. This is all I have.
0: Okay. I found it. So, both drinks use aspartame. Coke Zero adds acetylbutyrate of potassium.
4: Ace K.
0: Ace K. How do you know that? To more closely mimic the taste of regular full sugar Coke.
4: Yeah.
0: Diet Coke relies on aspartame as its primary sweetener combined with some other flavorings. So,
3: which
0: yeah,
3: one
0: Coke
3: is
0: Zero
3: healthier?
0: Takes,
3: which, I mean, that's kind of the.
2: Yeah, is that Ace K bad for you?
4: It says potassium. That's good. That's like a banana, right? I think you're doing fine.
0: We just said, is acetylbutyrate potassium okay for it? Ah, probably.
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11: We are weather alert through tonight. Today and tonight, a few periods of showers and storm. High temperature today, 85 to 90, and lows tonight will be in the low to mid 70s. On Sunday, partly sunny, scattered afternoon and evening storms, upper 80s. From the StormTrack 9 Weather Center, I'm senior meteorologist Bill Race.

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guess it was back in 63 when eating my cooking got the better of me, so I asked this little girl I was going with to be my wife. Well, she said she would, so I said I do. But I'd have said I wouldn't if I'd have just knew how saying I do was gonna screw up all of my life. Well, the first few years weren't all that bad. I'll never forget the good times we had, cause I'm reminded every month when I send her the child support. Well, it wasn't too long till the lust all died, and I'll admit I wasn't too surprised the day I come home and found my suitcase sitting out on the porch.

0: working like I'm a shaft. But I don't have to worry about toting a billfold anymore. 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I'm going to be just... That's not funny, huh?
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2: What's this, Bubba?
1: This is, you remember the doohickeys? They came into the studio and they did like funny songs.
2: Yes.
1: Okay, so they're
2: from
1: LA.
2: They're out of Los Angeles.
1: Yes. So right now they're just doing dramatic readings, poetic readings of country lyrics in the middle of their shows, and they went ahead and did this past week a reading of Luke Bryan Fish Hunt Golf Drink.
2: Oh, good.
1: And I would like to share this with you guys because it's pretty. Man, I'll tell you, it's pretty fantastic.
2: All right, here we go.
3: If it wasn't for the tax man. Wasn't for the bills, if it wasn't for the traffic in my windshield, if it wasn't always somewhere to be and my life was really up to me, if I could have it my own way, you know, let me tell you how every day would go. 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
11: We are weather alert through tonight. Today and tonight, a few periods of showers and storms. High temperature today, 85 to 90, and lows tonight will be in the low to mid-70s. On Sunday, partly sunny, scattered afternoon and evening storms, upper 80s. From the Storm Track 9 Weather Center, I'm Senior Meteorologist Bill Race.

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2: Country artist and active duty deputy sheriff Chris Darlington is here. He's 10:20, Bubba. So 10:20, he's 10:20.
3: 10:20, I don't know what 10:20
2: means
3: is.
2: Means on location. Chris, helped this guy out. Would you help this guy out?
4: So he... I guess a firefighter would know that, though.
3: Yeah, we never 10:20. We've already been there.
2: So police have the codes, but the fire guys don't have codes.
3: I never had to say I was 10:20.
4: 10:20.
3: I'm like 10:22. We're on the scene. I mean, that's, you know, you arrive on the scene. That's it. But we never said a code like that.
2: So the codes, Chris, are the codes like from, like, so I guess so people don't know what you're saying. Like, hey, send a guy over here and hit him in the head. So you say 12:85.
4: It used to be, like, really hard. You'd be like, I'll be 10-6, 10-81, 10-72 en route to, you know, ADC or something like that.
2: Yeah.
4: But, you know, back about 10 years ago, we went to plain English. So now everything on the radio, at least in Virginia, is plain English.
2: Oh, really?
4: But it used to be pretty crazy. You know, we had, like, if we were taking somebody to jail, it was like, oh, I'd be 10-6, 10-15, 10-70.
2: Sounds like you're doing bingo.
4: Yeah. So, bingo.
5: Blackout.
2: Yeah. It's an interesting story. You are still active, right?
4: Yes, sir.
2: And so, police officer, and how are you doing? How did the singing come into the... police? Was it singing first and then police? Or
4: so I've always played music. My dad

0: played a lot of music when I was growing up, and he got me playing keyboard. Unfortunately, it's a big setup.
1: But did you get you one of those Yamaha MDX something or other, MD-70s, or whatever they call
0: it? It was a Walmart job.
1: Oh, okay.
2: Mini keys, so casino. Ding, ding, Casio. Ding, ding, ding.
3: Does it have the pre-planned one, so you could just hit it?
2: That demo.
4: Look at me playing green sleeves.
0: I could hit the button and play anything.
1: All right, so anyway, you got a keyboard.
0: Keyboard, so, you know, I kind of learned to play by ear, and, you know, I played with him, you know, growing up. And then I started to move to Nashville, and some of the guys down here on Broadway, you know, because I played, like, my first gig down here was, like, second fiddle. Then I played Crossroads, and I played Tootsies, played the stage. And then some of the guys that's been here for a while, because I had an application in Front Row Police Department at the time, mm-hmm. and all the guys down here, their advice was, well, go be a cop.
1: Don't be a cop?
0: No, go be a cop.
1: Oh, go be a cop. Oh, yeah. Oh, yeah.
4: All the musicians were telling you to be a cop.
1: Yeah, the music world, it's its own prison.
0: Because they were, you know, they were hauling stuff across the Tootsies. And then
1: it's tough, man. You know. It's a hard. Listen, it's a hard. Listen, I know we all see Morgan Wallen. We all see Luke Combs and Lainey. And then they got lots of money.
4: There's
1: and
4: a boy, thousand other millions. People.
1: It is hard. It's a hard life, man. It's a hard life. Do you see yourself staying? You want to, like, is it, do you have, like, I give myself this many years. If it doesn't work, I'm going to go back to being a cop.
0: I do. Like, it's kind of defines who I am. I like the fact that I still put the uniform on, and I've been juggling. You know, we play about 40 gigs a year. I write songs. I do my own marketing. But I just want to step it up this year and try to take something to major radio. But I've been shooting for it all my life, back and forth. But I've been juggling both of them. But I think it's. This year, I wanted to do something different. I wanted to try to get a good song and try to get it out there and give it my best shot. But I've been working my butt off with it for a long time. I just wanted to take it a step further this year.
1: You know? Well, that's it's the best. You're also killing it in the gym. This guy's so stupid. Oh. It's ridiculous.
3: No, I'm sitting next to these arms going, what is your plan? Arms.
1: Yeah, I shook his hand. I'm like, what is on your arm? Oh, that's a vein. Oh, wow. I didn't know.
4: He shook his hand. See veins. What the heck? Grizzly paw?
1: What is that? All right, Chris Darlington, active duty police officer, a sheriff, and also singing. We'll listen to the music and more on the way with Chris.

0: Man, we live in that twang life all day. 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
1: Chris Darlington is our guest with nearly 20 years in law enforcement and doing music as well.
2: Sorry.
3: What's that?
2: I was channeling the Minions, you know.
4: That was the firefighter trying to be a firefighter.
1: Well, I tell you, Chris, there's so much the hate, not hate, but it's rivalry between police and fire.
2: We were just talking about it in the break room. It was like, you know, at his place and at my place, there was never any weirdness about it. Like, all the cops would come over to eat our food. Like, they would be like, coming in, like, hey, what are you guys eating? Sit down, have some.
1: Yeah.
4: It really just means we love each other. You know that?
2: Yeah.
4: It's a strong bond, yeah. Firefighters and cop love.
1: So Chris has a song that we want to play for you. It's called What Do You Want? And we're playing for you now. It's Chris Darlington.
5: You say you're good, but you hesitate.

0: It's called What Do You Want? That's Chris Darlington. Darlington. Like he's Darling and
1: Ton.
0: And he's weigh a ton. So it's Darlington. So you're still doing the police stuff. You're still playing. You're doing all that. But you're also doing, you're real big into metal detecting, which is what I kind of want to get into.
2: What?
0: Two things I want to get into, Chris. I want to get into metal detecting, and I also want to get into pipes, smoking pipes.
3: Okay.
0: I kind of want
3: to. I don't know much about the pipes, but I can help you out.
2: I'm sure you've seen a lot of people smoking pipes.
0: I kind of want to do the. As a police officer.
3: We talking about glass pipes? No.
0: And what do we have here?
2: It's not my pants, officer.
0: All right. All right. Chris Darlington's with us. We'll talk. Well, maybe we'll get into it on the way next. Hang on.

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1: Chris Darlington is our guest. As you know, we're big backers of the blue and love our police officers, and you should too. And he is here. He's an active duty sheriff from Winchester, Virginia. He's also a singer. Song "What Do You Want" is the new one out.
0: I'm looking at the stuff there. Like, you know, they always give us some, hey, here's some sample questions to ask. And they always say, the first thing, what's the craziest thing you've ever seen as a cop? I always never liked whenever people would come up and say, what's the worst thing you've seen?
1: Oh,
0: because instantly, you know, and I know, right, your head goes to a certain place. I will say this, if you ever run into a cop or a firefighter or EMT or anybody, say, what's the funniest thing? What's the wildest thing? What's the kookiest thing? Because those are much better memories. And I think it's a little more respectful to anybody who is a first responder.
2: Right.
0: Instead
2: on.
0: Of saying the worst, say, what's the funniest?
2: I'm going to give it to you. This is the craziest thing, a call I've ever seen, and it's kind of unimaginable. We had a call about 10 years back. Call was, subject just cut his utensils off.
1: Let's call it his spoon.
2: His spoon off to use the bathroom. He cut that off.
1: I'm sorry?
2: He cut it off.
0: Accidentally?
2: Cut it off with a serrated knife on purpose.
3: I don't think that's accidental.
1: No.
2: So
4: my spoon is too big. My spoon is too big.
2: That may have been the case. So we responded. He did in fact cut his spoon off.
1: Spoon's gone. Yeah.
2: We noticed that he was under the influence of marijuana, which is fine. It's legal in Virginia now, but maybe some other things too.
1: That's some strong marijuana, dude.
2: Very strong. Now, here's the kicker.
1: There's more of a kicker than that.
2: So, you know, as a cop trying to save the day, where's it at so we can bag it and take you to the hospital? Well, this is the kicker. He ate it.
1: What? I didn't know that you could do that.
2: He ate it.
1: Wow.
4: My spoon is too big.
2: So,
3: did you say he was spoon-fed? I'm sorry.
1: I expected more out of you. So, you know, I expected here
3: sorry,
1: with us
3: sorry,
1: in the locker room.
3: Sorry,
1: but you.
3: Sorry.
1: Yeah. Now we'd let everyone in.
0: Wow.
2: So the hospital said, you know, after digest it, it's not a. We're not recovering it.
1: Yeah.
2: So that's the craziest. Call I probably have experienced that. For a man, that's crazy.
1: Thank you. So, Chris, I can tell you from any perspective.
3: Yeah, right. I was going to tell you, like, as a woman, I still can't wrap my brain around it.
0: I didn't expect this to go this way.
3: No, this has turned.
0: You know, your song is really good.
1: Yeah, we like
0: what
1: song.
0: Do you want?
3: What do you want? Hey.
1: Yeah, what do you want? Yeah. Carson said spoon-fed, and I can't even, that's what I'm going to remember. Chris Darlington is his name. Chris Darlington, hey, seriously, man, thank you for your service. We appreciate you out there. We know it's crazy and dangerous, and spoons are everywhere.
2: Spoons are everywhere. Thank you all for having me. Yeah. I got something for you, by the way.
0: What?
1: Gosh, I hope it's handcuffs or something.
2: It's not spoons.
1: Not spoons.
2: But I got patches that ain't worth nothing.
0: Awesome.
2: But I'm going to sign them and hand them out, even though they're not worth
3: so
2: anything.
3: Fun.
1: Yeah,
3: so,
1: yeah. Well, thank you. We appreciate it. All right. Yeah. Chris Darlington, check him out. Find him online and make sure you listen to him. Go support him and all of our police officers as well. Thank you, Chris.
2: Thank you.
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0: it's Miranda Lambert. 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Woo! Yeah.
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2: Hey, Big D and Bubba. How are you, buddy?
3: Good. How are you?
4: How are you, buddy?
3: Hello, friend.
4: Hello, friend.
2: I had to get a new cell phone.
4: Oh, yeah?
3: That's why we didn't recognize the number.
4: Yeah, we're like, who's this? I don't know this one.
3: Yeah, 3695, the last four numbers, I didn't know. I didn't know who that was. I was like, who is this?
2: It's Nick.
4: Oh, right.
3: Yes.
4: Yeah, yeah.
3: Hey, Nick.
4: What's going on, pal?
2: Not much. I'm getting ready to go racing tonight with my friend.
1: Oh, nice.
4: Did you ever get all that stuff figured out at work?
2: Tried to.
4: Yeah.
3: Oh, good guess.
2: We had it dumped to one ton yesterday. I was looking for my license. I can't find that bugger.
3: What? You can't find that bugger?
2: Nope, I can't find that bugger.
3: What?
2: I'm like, I threw it in the back of the truck because they got me mad the one day, and I should have never did that in the beginning.
3: Yeah.
2: These guys are doing a wonderful job.
3: Oh, thank you, man.
4: Thank you, Nick. We appreciate it. We hope you have a great rest of your day, brother.
2: All right, bud.
3: See you later.
2: Bye.
3: Dude, your whole little thing about the work deal, I'm like, what are you asking? And he answered. It's like, I guess everybody does have some kind of work
4: always,
3: stuff.
4: Constantly. Man, is your old lady still on top of you about that thing?
3: Oh yeah,
4: you know, man.
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1: I got to tell you, I saw something I've never seen before. That I'm looking through this guy's profile, I'm scrolling through pictures, and I get to the last one, and it's a screenshot of his credit report.
0: Oh, wow. That's worth that point, huh?
1: He put his credit score in there. It was 825.
2: Wow.
1: Very impressive. That's even higher than mine. Wow. But, I thought, is that a weird? Because if I message him, like, wow, good for you.
2: It's kind of a flex. I mean, that's really.
1: It's also, you know what? You're right. That's what we're here for, sir. I do want to make sure you're fiscally responsible.
0: Is he 6'5"?
3: It's kind of funny. You know, if nothing else, it's just a good laugh.
0: Yeah. Even if it's not his.
1: I wondered that too. I go, is this actually his? Because I'm looking at it. He's got a lot of pictures of him playing guitar. And I'm not,
3: musician has an 825.
1: Right.
3: 625.
1: Right. So.
3: 412.
4: 11. This is the Big D and Bubba Weekend Wake Up.
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12: We are Weather Alert through tonight. Today and tonight, a few periods of showers and storms. High temperature today, 85 to 90, and lows tonight will be in the low to mid 70s. On Sunday, partly sunny, scattered afternoon and evening storms, upper 80s. From the StormTrack 9 Weather Center, I'm senior meteorologist Bill Race.

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1: So with Carson and Bubba, it's either date talk or we went to Goodwill together. maybe you guys need to combine those. You could have like a date at a Goodwill.
2: I've had guys offer to take me thrifting on a date.
1: Really?
2: Yeah.
1: You take them up on that, right?
2: No.
1: Man, you're so complicated.
2: Okay.
1: This is what you love to do. You talk about it all the time.
2: No, hear me out, because here's why. I went thrifting with Bubba last week, and you know what happened? He spent about 10 minutes, and then I get a text. Yeah, I'm just going to go nap in the car, because I'm done.
0: Just like you, I'm on a mission. When I go, I know exactly what I'm looking for. I go and I go, okay, cool.
2: I'm trying to go through every rack. I'm trying to look at every shirt, every pair. And that's nice that you would do that. But like, that's the problem. If I'm out with some dude I don't really know, and I'm going through shirt after shirt and pants after pants and dress after dress, and I'm like, I haven't even gotten to shoes yet, sir. No, thrifting is not the thing to do with a first date.
0: Well, plus, on a first date, you want to be able to talk to that person. Yes.
2: I don't.
0: You never go to a movie.
1: She's
0: because
1: making
0: then
1: all my points.
0: You're locked in with somebody for 2 hours. And then also the same thing with like...
2: There's some guy I just matched with and he finally got around to the, okay, we've talked enough. Do you want to meet in person? And hey, I'm somewhat new to the area. Where do you think we should go? And I go, okay, you live over here. I live over there. Why don't we meet in the middle? And I gave him like a few suggestions. He's like, well, no, actually I've heard this place is good. Like a third option.
0: So he asked you where to go. Then you tell him where to go. Yep. And he says, no, let's go somewhere.
2: Yeah. This is why. You know what? I should have just taken him to Goodwill, and I would have ditched him somewhere in the skirts.
1: You'd be like, I'm going to be in the car sleeping.
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10: We are weather alert through tonight. Today and tonight, a few periods of showers and storms. High temperature today, 85 to 90, and lows tonight will be in the low to mid 70s. On Sunday, partly sunny, scattered afternoon and evening storms, upper 80s. From the StormTrack 9 Weather Center, I'm senior meteorologist Bill Race.

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2: So we're waiting on Brantley Gilbert. He's on the hotline on hold. We hear that there could be a smoke-filled room there.
3: Smoke-filled room.
2: Like, gotcha. Like Hank Jr. smoke.
3: Dude, we got to mess with him. Hold on, let me see what kind of echoes. No, not that one. I'm going to get a weird little little echo, and we'll just kind of see how.
2: Brantley Gilbert,
4: new album is out.
3: Hey, Brantley.
5: What's going on, gentlemen?
3: We're doing okay. Are you feeling all right?
5: Well, I've got a crazy delay on y'all's end.
3: The delay?
6: The delay?
3: What? There's no delay.
2: What are you talking about?
5: Oh, y'all are doing it on purpose.
2: Hey, dude. Hey, by the way, I was just thinking about you. The other day, I saw a picture. You're running out of canvas. Your body, I don't think you can hold.
3: You need more skin.
2: You need more skin. So
5: are you thinking about me naked?
2: Yeah, completely. And so
5: Hey, that's wild.
2: I know. So I was thinking maybe I could lease my body for your tattoos.
3: You could be like the Brantley Gilbert annex body.
2: Right, and like whenever you want to see what your tat is, I come over, and like say I got WikiLeaks on my stomach or whatever, you could come over and just read it or check it out. What do you think?
5: 100%, bro. I'm totally down.
3: Okay, Big D, they would be fat-tos.
2: See, this guy.
5: Wow.
3: And by the way, why is nobody not capitalized on that?
2: Fat-tos.
3: We need a fat-too parlor. We do. I mean, seriously, this is a complete missed opportunity.
2: Yeah, and then Jelly would try walking in, and we'd go, you're not in the club anymore,
3: go get away. Out of here.
5: You can't come here anymore.
2: Yeah.
3: That's right, you're not allowed.
2: This isn't for your kind.
3: We don't serve your kind here.
2: Now get out of here. Get out of here and go down to that taco shop, and we'll see you back here.
3: You got to work to get back here.
2: He did that backwards. He lost all the weight and then got divorced. Usually it's the
5: How's life treating you, boys?
3: Man, life is really good, Brantley. Life is really, really good.
2: Well, we're pumped up about this music, man, this album and all that. We'll talk with Brantley Gilbert. We'll actually let him talk. And we'll do that on the way next. Hang on.

0: Hey, it's Big D and Bubba, and stay connected to our show anytime on, well, any device using our app. Look up Q97.3, 99.3. Brantley Gilbert, the album is called Sins of the Father. It's out, and it's good, man. So, you know, how is this different? Do you feel like you're kind of getting back to, like, old Brantley ways or something?
1: 110%. Man, one of the goals going into this album was to kind of, you know, a lot of times people's favorite records are their first couple, right? Their first one, their first two. And for years we said that, well, that's because you have your whole life to write those first two albums about, which there's truth to that, right? But yeah. I also feel like we didn't know what the rules were. And I know for me as a writer, like through the years, you know, when I signed on with this new label, it was my first new label in 15 years, I wanted to make it count. Man, I wanted to fall in love with my job again. And writing was always one of my favorite parts of my job.
2: Do you feel, Brantley, did you feel like you fell out of love with being a performer?
1: No, I just think my motivations changed, right? Like, you know, I did it because I loved it for years. And then did it because I loved it, and I loved the people that were coming to support us and allowing us the opportunity to live this life, right? And then you start building this team, and I've got guys now, fellas that have been with me for 20 years, mm-hmm. you know, that have sweat equity and time equity, and that's why you very rarely hear me say me or I. It's like we, you know, as a team built something over 20 years that mattered, and I wanted to execute at a high level for them. You know, then you get married and you have kids and you want to execute at a high level for them. So it's like, does that make any sense? Like, it wasn't ever that I fell out of love or I took for granted the people that helped me get where I am and the people that have supported us over years that allowed me to have these awesome opportunities to help my community and my country. But I just think my motivation's changing. Somewhere along the way, I was less in love with writing songs.
2: Wow, that's crazy. And, but, you know, you're one of the most loyal people that we know, though, because we, you know, we could go into the stuff with you and Colt and your friendship and all that and basically how you saved his life. You know, your loyalty has never been in question.
1: Yeah, I appreciate you saying that, man. That is, loyalty is important to me. I think certain times I've been loyal to a fault. But I don't lose sleep over that at night. But it was, definitely writing this album, man. Speaking of loyalty, we had coming onto this new label, you know, we'd had a couple radio songs that didn't work. So these guys could have spent it, you know, the time with somebody else and it'd been made a lot more money off of it. Probably had better opportunities with it. But, man, they chose to spend their time and their effort with me and helping me write this album. And, man, I wanted to make it a fun process for them. I wanted to fall back in love with it. So we just threw the rules in the trash. We went back to, you know, if we were ever in a room and somebody put a line out and it was like, oh, well, we can't do that. It was like, yeah, we can.
2: Yeah.
1: We're going to.
2: Yeah, and you showed that on Cut 6. which I can't even say the title of it, but it's a great song.
3: That's the best.
1: Also, while we are simultaneously releasing a full edited album, where that song is actually on that album called "Messed Me Up."
2: Okay.
3: Oh, well, I mean, at that point, yeah, I get it. But dude, just go ahead and get the full octane. If it's a Brantley, you might as well. It's all the words you've already heard before anyway.
2: I've never heard these words.
1: 100%. But I also have a wife that hasn't missed a Sunday since she was born and three kids that I would really like to hear the album. They wouldn't be able to if that thing didn't exist. I figured they were...
3: All right, so there's a clean version. There's a clean version.
2: There's wild and mild.
3: Sins of the Father is the name of it. More of Brantley Gilbert coming up next.

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1: All right, Brantley Gilbert, the album is out. It's called Sins of the Father.
0: Brantley, thank you. Thank you for doing the Real American Beer non-alcoholic version.
1: You know, Bubba doesn't drink beer anymore.
0: I do drink beer. I kind of cut back on alcohol. I hardly ever drink. And usually when I have a beer with the boys, I'm drinking a non-alcoholic beer. And I love that you got behind this.
2: Let's go, bro. The Real American Zero. Dude, one of the coolest things about that to me is They were cool with doing something for veterans, so they were literally taking a dollar from every case of that sold and giving it to USO. And they've been also really working hand-in-hand with that in other nonprofits. It's been a really cool home for me. Made it easier to jump on board with, and it made us a partner. So, like, it's been a really cool deal. And, man, if you're like I am, like, I don't know, every now and then, you know, when the boys are getting together watching a game and you're grilling out, it's like, there ain't nothing like a good steak and a cold beer.
0: Dude. Yeah. And, you know, I love like, the non-alcoholic beer is great because I can have a couple. Like, yeah, I could have five, and I can still get behind the wheel. And, you know, you're not, you know, it's non-alcoholic.
3: You know, so you could gain some weight and also drink five and get behind the wheel.
0: No, but you know what I mean. I mean, it's a good thing for people, you know, and I know there's different arguments and all that kind of stuff for people going through different things in their lives, but I think it is a good alternative. If you are somebody who...
3: A lot of people doing it.
0: If you're somebody, I mean, dude, I know back in my firefighter days, we would every once in a while be able to partake and have one, and you're still okay because, you know, it's non-alcoholic. It's just like drinking, you know, water.
1: Yeah, right.
2: Absolutely.
1: Real American Beer, make sure you check that out. Also, check out the new album called Sins of the Father. Brantley Gilbert. Dude, good talking to you. We'll see you back when you get into the studio. We'd love to get you back in.
2: Absolutely, boys. Love to see y'all, man. Hey, thank you guys for who you are and what you do, man. You guys are making a difference, and I appreciate y'all all always being good to me.
1: Well, thanks for making it weird. And
0: how are we making it different? What are we doing that's making a difference? Let's get into the weeds here.
1: What did we do?
2: Y'all are two of the only people that called when everything happened with Colt that were legitimately concerned and not looking for a press opportunity.
1: Yeah.
2: I could tell it was because you cared about him. And, man, I was a little defensive when that whole thing happened because I had a lot of people calling me.
1: Yep.
2: And most of them wanted the story, which is, you know, I get it. It's the job. But you two are different, and I just appreciate that.
1: Well. Thanks,
2: so
1: man.
2: It's hard to make it weird.
1: Nah, you just always do. Larry's a big old softy. I got tattoos.
2: All right, now I'm going to whip you ass.
1: There he is.
0: We're going to get Big D jumped in.
1: Brant, we love you, man. We'll holler at you later. Thanks.
2: All right, boys. See you.
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0: everybody. 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
2: I watched a comedian the other day says, hey, if you have kids, you have more than one, you know that you have one that's smarter than the other. And I thought in my head, and it was immediate. Oh, of course, yes. Mm-hmm. I know who it is. And do you, like, for instance, do you remember when your kids did the whole, like, I would say, you guys eat your hamburger. They'd be like, you're a hamburger. And you'd be like, okay, first off.
3: That one didn't make sense.
2: I'm going to punch you through the sheetrock. And also, that's a dumb joke. You're a dumb joke. Okay, and punt.
3: I was like, yeah, my Frank went through that for a little while. I'd be like, oh, dude, fasten your seatbelt. You fasten your seatbelt, and they would. And like,
2: yeah, that's an iteration of it. The same. It's basically the same
3: they
2: joke.
3: Just repeat whatever back at you.
2: Whatever the last thing you said is, guys, it's hot out. You're hot out. Okay.
3: You're hot.
2: Okay.
3: That was the other one. Instead of saying hot out, they would just go, you're hot.
2: Mine didn't even, they weren't even smart enough to do that. And then the other one who is the smart one would go, Gunner, these are dumb.
3: You're dumb.
2: Notice how I said his name without having, anyway. You missed my whole joke.
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0: 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It's time for Super Money Shaper on the Big D and Bubba Show. Don't let us down, Shafe. What you got?
1: Your mic is off. You already let us down.
0: Well, there you go. Super Funny Shaper, everyone.
1: All right, Shaper, what you got?
2: How did the hamburger introduce his girlfriend?
1: I don't know.
2: Meet Patty. What do you call a group of musical whales?
1: I don't know.
2: An orchestra.
1: Okay, oh, that's pretty good.
0: Yeah.
2: Carson didn't laugh as much at that.
0: She's tough.
2: How does a train hear another train approaching? With its engineers.
0: Okay.
2: And I got one more.
3: Meat Patty.
1: He's got one more.
0: Meat Patty.
2: How many skunks does it take to make a stink?
1: One.
2: Just a few. A few.
1: Yeah. Just a few.
0: Oh. Yeah. Hey, Meat Patty.
3: Meat
0: Thank
3: Patty.
0: You. Super funny show. Thank you.
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9: We are weather alert through tonight. Today and tonight, a few periods of showers and storm. High temperature today, 85 to 90. And lows tonight will be in the low to mid 70s. On Sunday, partly sunny, scattered afternoon and evening storms, upper 80s. From the StormTrack 9 Weather Center, I'm senior meteorologist Bill Race. Q-9.

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1: So there's an old clip of Jeopardy that is making the rounds, and it is of, well, it's football is the category, and, well, here, I'll just play it for you.
2: Football 200.
3: Your choice, do or don't name this play in which the quarterback runs the ball and can choose to pitch it to another back.
1: Carson, do you know the answer to this?
4: No. That's only $200? That's supposed to be easy?
0: What? If you're into sport, play. I mean, it's a play
1: it's
0: action,
1: an option.
0: Right?
1: It's an option.
2: Football 400.
3: I can tell you guys are big football fans.
4: Who's the easiest?
3: Tom Landry perfected the shotgun formation with this team.
4: Dallas Cowboys.
1: Okay, good job, Carson.
4: Thank you.
0: And that was for 300.
3: Dallas Cowboys. Do you think we should go to commercial?
2: Ryan, take it on to 600.
3: Okay, by signaling for one of these, a returner can reel in a kick without fear of getting tackled.
1: Carson.
4: Fair catch.
1: That's right.
3: Fair catch. Two clues left, Ryan.
2: 800.
3: These penalties are simultaneous violations by the offense and defense that cancel each other out. And they are called offsetting penalties. Let's look at the $1,000.
1: Can you do that?
3: Oh,
1: here we go. Just for the fun of it.
4: Let's go.
3: If you guys ring in and get this one, I will die. Who are the purple people eaters? We're going to take a break.
1: Yeah.
3: I have to talk to them. Yeah.
0: Did you get the break that gave the answer?
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12: We are weather alert through tonight. Today and tonight, a few periods of showers and storms. High temperature today, 85 to 90, and lows tonight will be in the low to mid 70s. On Sunday, partly sunny, scattered afternoon and evening storms, upper 80s. From the StormTrack 9 Weather Center, I'm senior meteorologist Bill Race.

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2: Stella Lefty in the studio with us. What's up, girl? Good to see you.
3: Good to see you. Yeah.
4: Stella and I are now, we were breaking bread, sort of. She was having a bagel, and then now we're splitting some M&Ms.
3: I offered you the bagel, though.
4: When is the last time you ate? Because you've done nothing but eat since you walked in here.
3: Are they not feeding you? No, the bagel was the first thing I've had today, actually. And I offered to share it with you, so that, you know.
4: She did. I said, normally people come in with food and they share it, and she's like, you want a bite? And I'm like, no, I'm good. I appreciate it.
2: You know. Hey, let's just get the elephant in the room. You don't have any face tattoos.
3: No.
4: Do you expect to make it in this business?
3: You don't either.
2: I've been thinking about it. So how does Boston come about? How does it, like, are you, it just like, because it exploded. The song is everywhere on TikTok and social media everywhere.
3: It's so crazy. I mean, that song, I wrote it when I was in Nashville. I was on a writing trip and I was about to go on a date with my now boyfriend. And I had like 15 minutes or whatever before he was picking me up. And I just sat, I was sitting at the piano because I was like, I haven't written anything all day and I'm here to write. Like, I live in LA. So I was like, I need to be productive. Mm-hmm. And I wrote the chorus to that song. I wrote the chorus to Boston. And then I posted it on like my alternate TikTok account. And I wasn't even thinking anything about the song. I didn't even think that it was actually like good.
2: What do you mean alternate TikTok account?
4: It's her.
3: My secret account.
2: You get a burner phone.
3: No, I don't have a burner phone, but like my
4: it's
3: like
4: the one
3: secret
4: for just
3: account.
4: Your friends?
3: No, it's not for just my friends. Like, it's a public account. It's just like
4: nobody
3: where
4: knows
3: I think
4: it's
3: less about it. You know what I mean? I have like
4: no.
3: my.
4: What are you talking about? How do you think less about an account than?
3: I don't know. It just, there's less, like, I've posted a bunch of covers on there in the past. Like, that's where, you know, I don't know. I just have two accounts.
4: It's not the official one.
3: It's not the official one.
4: Okay.
3: But they both serve the exact same purpose.
2: What's the other account?
3: Stella Lefty Covers.
2: So it's a Stella Lefty Covers.
3: Yeah.
2: And that's the one no one knows about.
3: But they, I guess people do know about it. Like, people know about it, but it just, for some reason, feels like I can just post anything on there and feel. Do you know what I mean?
2: Yeah, because you want everything to be right and perfect.
4: You got your freedom the public face and the private face.
2: But people want to see that one. They would rather that. They want to see the real you.
3: They probably like that one better. But I do try to post like the same kind of stuff. Now they're both like, you know.
5: Yeah, similar. You want real covers because it was Stella Lefty Covers.
3: Right.
5: It's not like you had a fake name.
3: No,
5: on it.
3: Exactly. It wasn't like Pickle Lover 100.
2: That's so weird. We were just talking.
5: We
2: were just talking about. What's your favorite pickle?
3: My favorite pickle?
2: Yeah.
3: I don't know. I don't actually really love pickles so much.
2: Oh, you just said
4: spicy.
2: It.
4: Spicy.
3: But I eat. Like, I'll eat the pickle. Well, I don't know what are the different. Like,
4: they've got hot, they've got kosher, they've got dill, they've got gherkins.
2: Bread and butter. I like a gherkins. I do like a good gherkins.
4: The little gherkins?
2: Yeah,
4: with the little nibs on them?
2: Yeah, they're kind of prickly or whatever.
4: Yeah, not prickly, but bumpy.
2: They're bumpy.
3: You know when the pickle is like really tiny and you can't see like the, you know what I mean? When they're like this big?
4: Yeah, the gherkin.
3: I don't love those.
4: Oh, that's what
3: but
4: we're
3: I like
4: talking
3: I like a big, you know.
5: A spear.
2: Okay, what are we talking about? I feel like we're getting off subject here. I don't get

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1: Stella Lefty is joining us. Stella is her real first name. Lefty is not her last name. It's like, what is
2: it? How do you know?
1: It's like Lefty.
2: That's exactly what it is.
1: Yeah, I would go with Lefty as well.
2: That's what it is.
1: The EP is called Is This Heaven? And the song that everyone seems to be, it's this one. It's Boston. More with Stella Lefty coming up. On a

0: Boston Stella Lefty. It's from the EP Is This Heaven, which is a nod to Field of Dreams.
1: A nod to Field of Dreams. Yes. Yeah. You know. Is This Heaven? No, it's Iowa.
0: Yeah. All right.
2: Is that the plan?
1: Yeah, that's the plan.
0: Are you a big baseball fan?
1: I'm a huge... Well, Field of Dreams is my favorite movie of all time. Oh, but yeah, gosh, I'm a baseball fan. I'm a Cubs fan. I'm from Chicago.
3: What's your favorite scene in Field of Dreams?
1: My favorite scene?
3: Yeah.
1: My favorite scene in Field of Dreams is when they are driving and they are like...
0: in the van?
1: Yes.
0: Yeah.
1: And they pick up... What was it? I mean, it was Shoeless Joe Jackson, but...
0: They pick up...
1: No, it was Midnight Dream. It was Midnight...
0: They pick up Doc.
1: They pick up Doc.
0: Yes. Yeah. A young Doc.
1: Yeah. But wasn't it... Didn't he say, my name is Archie? His name is Archie.
0: Yes.
1: So they pick him up, and then he's in... And I'm like, that moment, like, really... I'm just like... It really hits me.
3: My favorite moment is when Doc steps off the field.
1: I know, to go save her. The corn dog. I know.
0: Oh, my God.
1: Everything about that movie, to me, like... It is just, I could watch that movie every day of my whole life. Yeah. Like, I truly.
0: Oh, it gives me a headache because I start crying. You know, you get that.
1: I don't cry at that movie, to be honest.
0: I'm sorry. Well, that's, what did you say?
3: It's a boy tier movie.
1: I don't.
0: No, it's not.
1: I don't. I mean, it makes me feel nothing. Like,
0: get
1: no
0: out
1: other.
0: Of, just get out of here.
1: Okay.
0: Don't cry Stella, at Field of Dreams.
3: Stella Lefty is our guest.
0: What?
3: Hang on. We're going to discuss more of this in a moment.
0: Animal.

0: 1-800-667-8686. That's the number to get us here in the studio. We're Big D and Bubba, Q97.3, 99.3.
1: Stella Lefty is joining us. Of course, you know the song Boston, and the EP is called What's going on over there?
2: We're talking about which movie she does cry at, because Stella has revealed she does not cry at Field of Dreams, and Dee thinks you might not be human.
1: Oh, yeah. Absolutely.
2: Marley and Me?
3: Honestly, the thing is, Field of Dreams makes me incredibly emotional. And I'm sure I used to cry, but I've seen it so many times that I don't cry anymore watching it.
1: I get that, yep.
3: Like, I truly watch that movie all the time.
1: Yeah.
3: But any movie where a dog dies or something happens to, like, that is just, I'm a puddle.
0: You do know about DoesTheDogDie.com?
3: No.
0: It's a website that you can go and enter any movie.
2: Or a TV show.
3: To see if the dog dies.
2: Yeah, and it'll tell you the scene.
3: That's incredible.
2: It'll tell you where you can skip. Because I use it a lot, because a lot of horror movies stuff will kill off a dog.
0: This is where you go to get your popcorn. You know, if you know this is coming up. You know,
3: I like that.
0: The 53rd minute, you need to step out. Because you don't want to see that.
3: Can't see it.
0: No.
1: Hey, do you also know about the website? Hey, Carson, what's the one with the set list?
2: Oh, setlist.fm.
1: Do you know what that is?
3: Where they show you the set list of like a show?
1: Of any show that you're going to go to.
3: No, I don't know. And I think I've heard of that, maybe.
2: Yeah, because I Google a set list for every show to find out where I can go get beer. So,
3: you're like, what songs do I want to hear?
2: It's a ballad. It's going to slow down.
3: I'm looking at you.
0: Whenever you played the Academy in Dublin, you started with Thinking About You, Why Wouldn't We, Good at Leaving, Right Kind of Wrong, Kiss Me, Seneca, goes on and on and on. It's got your entire set list, and you closed that night with Boston.
3: I did, in fact.
1: Yeah, yeah.
3: I did.
1: And it says right here, your cell number is...
3: my social security number is on there.
1: Do you know what your social security number is?
3: No.
0: Really?
3: I know where I can find it. But it's in my phone. So I guess if someone steals my phone, they can get my social security.
1: Do you even know what the last four digits of your social are?
3: No.
1: Oh, wow.
3: What are yours?
1: You really don't know your whole social security?
3: The thing is, anytime I've ever needed it, like, I go into my phone and I look for it.
1: Okay.
3: That's like, I can always access it.
0: I'm like that with my license plate. Like, I've got a picture of my license plate, so I go.
3: Always go in and look. Yeah.
0: Yeah, you just search license plate and
2: it pops
0: up.
2: That's why I got a personalized plate, because it was so much easier for me to remember when I had to park.
3: Right, because you pick your.
1: Yeah. All right. Anything else that you want us to talk about?
3: Besides my social security number?
1: Or that?
3: I want to know your social security number.
0: It has an 8 in it.
1: It has an 8, and that's all I can tell you. New music, you're touring, you're doing all that stuff.
3: Oh, yes, I'm doing all that. I have an album coming out really soon, but I can't tell you when.
1: Okay, cool.
3: But that's really soon.
0: Do you know when?
1: That's a great conversation.
3: I do know when. Yeah. Okay. Yes.
1: Cool. That was fun. I like that. Just kind of tease and go, yeah, I got some stuff, but I can't buy. you can check out Stella Lefty. She has two TikTok accounts, is what we found. One is Stella Lefty, one is Stella Lefty Covers. On the covers, one is the one where she does all the things that are, I don't know, not as professional, maybe.
3: Yeah, they're more
1: loosey-goosey.
3: It's loose.
1: Loosey-goosey.
3: It's loose.
1: All right.
0: And when are you going to Australia?
3: In October.
0: Okay. Mm-hmm. So if you happen to find yourself in October in Australia, Stella will be there.
3: Come hang. If you happen to be in Australia.
1: Sure. Absolutely.
0: As one does.
1: All right. Next time we see you, I expect you to memorize your Social Security.
3: Okay. I'll tell you what it is after this.
0: Okay. Don't forget the Philadelphia cream cheese.
3: I'll bring that for
0: cheesecake,
3: you.
0: Cheesecake. No-bake cheesecake.
3: Mm-hmm.
1: Oh, was that a conversation y'all had in the green room?
0: Yeah.
1: I'm glad you came here.
3: Yes, and I was like, are you from Philadelphia? And he's like, no, I just know about food.
1: The one and only Stella Lefty.
4: Yay! You're waking up with the world-famous Big D and Bubba Weekend Wake Up.

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2: Voice you don't hear a lot on the show, but it's Garrett. He does all the social media and records video stuff. He's an artist and
3: an amazing artist.
2: Yeah, and has kind of a monotone, droney voice.
3: He's also a twin, identical twin.
2: So here he is.
4: Thank you. I think I saw this trend on social media. Apparently, it's impossible. If you let all of the air out of your body, it's impossible to scream.
3: Yeah, that's exactly right. You can't scream unless
2: you
3: have
2: air
3: moving. No, you can't do anything.
5: Yeah, that makes sense.
4: Try
3: it. You can't do it.
5: I can't tell if there's air left. I don't know what I'm doing.
3: No, I breathed.
5: That's the thing. You breathe.
3: This break
5: started so much more sinister that, like, oh, the air's out of your body. I'm like, who's suffocating me? And no, it's like, now we're all just, hey.
2: Coming up next hour, we're going to hold our breath. Who can hold the breath the longest? Oh, it comes out with a weird noise.
3: I tried to push it out.
5: Hey.
3: I had no air to laugh.
2: Hey, y'all, look in traffic. If someone next to you and they look like they're having some kind of medical issue, they're listening to us.
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1: Well, I saw this video and it really made me...
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1: You know, if you're a parent, I think we've all been through this. Poor girl, they're out camping. 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She's trying to eat. She's got another kid over there screaming his head off. Wow, what was that? That was crazy timing.
3: It was amazing.
1: Was that your text message?
2: Yeah, it was.
1: Bubba's text message sounds like R2-D2 screaming. Was this kind of what that really fits? Well, listen
3: you're
1: to this.
3: You're going to miss this. 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You're going to wish you had it gone by so fast. These are the good times. So take a good look around. You may not know this now, but you're gonna miss this.
1: To all the parents out there, hang in there.
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14: We are Weather Alert through tonight. Today and tonight, a few periods of showers and storms. High temperature today, 85 to 90, and lows tonight will be in the low to mid 70s. On Sunday, partly sunny, scattered afternoon and evening storms, upper 80s. From the Storm Track 9 Weather Center, I'm senior meteorologist Bill Race.

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And welcome in to Rick Jackson's Country Classics. Ticket prices for concerts have skyrocketed, so I'm thinking a free show would be really nice. So let's do it. We've got the best lineup on the planet for you. How about George Strait, Dolly Parton, Brooks and Dunn, Toby Keith, Tim McGraw, and another 30 of your all-time favorites coming your way right now on our Fantasy Country Concert.

Thomas. Someone shows over here. Epitomize is what Bondurant is all about. It's all about being free and easy, having a good time, right? There's nothing wrong with being free and easy out here.

that's the unmistakable voice of Emmy Lou Harris from her amazing album called Elite Hotel. I'm the only singer who had a number one chart hit with that song, written and first recorded by Don Gibson back in 1956, and it was covered that same year by Farron Young. Then Patsy Cline hit number five with it in 1963, the first song her label released after Patsy died in that awful plane crash. And Reba also recorded a version of Sweet Dreams before she became a star and only got to number 19. It's our fantasy country concert. And Okie from Muskogee was first released as a studio version and was an immediate smash in 1969. After it hit number one, Merle wanted to go back to Muskogee to pay tribute to the folks there and recorded the concert. And as you can imagine, they went absolutely insane when he sang that song. So Capitol Records released the live version from the Muskogee Civic Center, and here comes Merle Haggard on our fantasy country concert.

0: Live from London, Ricky Skaggs and Cajun Moon, and that performance famous because Ricky thought the crowd had rejected him. And when they took a halftime intermission and went back with a long face and told the stage manager as much, and he was astonished and told Ricky it might have been the loudest crowd they'd had all season. We're a little more reserved over here. Sent Ricky back out on stage with a new perspective. It's our Fantasy Country Concert, and we've got live performances coming up next from Johnny Cash, the Eagles, and Mac Davis just around the corner on our feature of a Fantasy Country Concert.
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17: We are weather alert through tonight. Today and tonight, a few periods of showers and storms. High temperature today, 85 to 90, and lows tonight will be in the low to mid 70s. On Sunday, partly sunny, scattered afternoon and evening storms, upper 80s. From the StormTrack 9 Weather Center, I'm senior meteorologist Bill Race.
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20: Boy, I singer would be hard-pressed to have a more audacious debut than Gretchen Wilson did with this song in 2004. And here she comes on our stage, about 50.

0: Back a few months ago, I was headlining a great big nightclub. And he put me up a couple of days early. I came in a couple of days early, and they put me up at what they call the Star Suite. Now, here I am, headliner in one of the biggest nightclubs in the country, and I wake up at 8 o'clock in the morning in this Star Suite, all by myself. Yeah, that's what I said, aw. But I did what I've always done, man, to cheer myself up. I picked up my guitar, I sat down, I wrote me a little song. Now this is how it feels to be alone at the top of the hill and trying to figure out why.
1: Oh Lord, it's hard to be

0: 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What are we doing?
1: We're doing the best that we can.
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3: Well,

0: The Impeccable. Five-part harmony of the Eagles, recorded live in 1980 at the Santa Monica Civic Auditorium in California. And nearly 40 years later, when lead singer and co-founder Don Henley wanted to bring Vince Gill into the group after Glenn Frey died, one of the managers of the group worried about Vince's ability to harmonize on a song like that, and Don simply laughed and said, "Vince might be the most talented harmonic singer ever," explaining that Vince, beyond his solo career, is the most sought-after musician and backup singer in all of Nashville. First time Vince sang that song with the group in auditions, his vocals were so good, the whole group applauded and knew they'd found their guy. That was 9 years ago, and Vince is still going strong as an Eagle. Coming up next, we've got music on the way from Bobby Bear, Tim McGraw, and Merle Haggard on our Fantasy Country Concert.
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18: The most famous of all the voodoo queens that ever existed is Marie Laveau down in Louisiana. A lot of weird, ungodly tales about Marie. She's supposed to have a lot of magic potions and spells.

0: Rainbows, woo! And that goes back to October 26, 1980, when Merle Haggard performed at the Country Fall Festival, Anaheim Stadium, California. And we were just talking about Vince Gill, and in a recent interview, Dan Rather asked Vince who he would pick as the all-time great of country music, and without hesitation, Vince said Merle Haggard, and explained that not only was Merle a master of vocal phrasing, he's probably our greatest songwriter as well, and it would be hard to argue with that. Just before that, we got Tim McGraw, if you're reading this, and Bobby Bear in there too, and we've got Dolly coming up on our Fantasy Country Concert.
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10: Tennessee Valley weather.
11: We are weather alert through tonight. Today and tonight, a few periods of showers and storms. High temperature today, 85 to 90, and lows tonight will be in the low to mid 70s. On Sunday, partly sunny, scattered afternoon and evening storms, upper 80s. From the StormTrack 9 Weather Center, I'm senior meteorologist Bill Race.
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0: Rick Jackson's Country Classics is coming right up on Classic Country, Q97.3, 99.3. Dolly Parton learned how to play banjo from an old-timer who lived nearby in her hometown of Pigeon Forge, Tennessee. And she wrote this song about him called Applejack. So let's turn the stage over to Dolly on our Fantasy Country Concert.

Richard Shack. His real name was Jackson Taylor, but I called him Applejack. Now, old Applejack was loved by everyone he ever knew. Applejack picked apples, but he picked the banjo, too.

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We've got the lowdown on the hoedown going on down at the Twist and Shout. So let's go there with Mary Chapin Carpenter on our Fantasy Country Concert from Rick Jackson's Country Classics.

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0: Where you been but I see you won first prize. 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
1: Well, that one's always a crowd pleaser by a guy who is one of the world's best players of the auto harp of all things. But on his best known song, you never hear it at all, which is just fine on that fun tune called The Scotsman by Brian Bowers. Now, back to 1995 with Tim McGraw, who could hardly wait to get on stage to sing his latest song. So let's let him get out there and get to it on our Fantasy Country Concert.

0: Tucker was just a kid when she put out her debut record called Delta Dawn. She was just 14. But by the time that song came out in 1978, she was all grown up and had outgrown that image and wanted everyone to know it. So she came out with that rowdy song and an album called TNT with her on the cover in a red skin-tight leather outfit that called serious attention to her grown-up status. And it worked with a million-selling album and a new, very grown-up image. Coming up next, Merle Haggard, who will make you smile with his incredible ability to mimic other country singers on our Fantasy Country Concert.
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13: We are Weather Alert through tonight. Today and tonight, a few periods of showers and storms. High temperature today, 85 to 90, and lows tonight will be in the low to mid 70s. On Sunday, partly sunny, scattered afternoon and evening storms, upper 80s. From the StormTrack 9 Weather Center, I'm senior meteorologist Bill Race.
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love this. This is one of my favorite performances on this feature because it showcases a hidden talent from Merle Haggard. Like he wasn't already gifted enough as a singer and songwriter. But he could also do a dead ringer impression of some of our most famous singers, and here he is. In 1970, live from the Philadelphia Convention Center, on our Fantasy Country Concert, here is Merle Haggard.

were flying too high for my little old sky, and I'm moving on. Hey, hey! Johnny Cash!

coming. It's coming around the bend. I ain't seen the sunshine. Don't know when. I'm stuck in Folsom Prison. Time keeps dragging on. I hear that train rolling on down to San Antonio. Come on over here, June, help me sing this song, would you? We got married in a fever, other than a buffalo sprout. We've been talking about Jackson ever since the fire went out. I'm going Jackson for the best around. Honey, I'm going to snowball Jackson. Look out, Jackson Town. Here

0: Say, man, since when you going back to Florida?
1: I don't know, and I don't guess I ever will.
0: So that you worried about getting your nourishment down in New York?
1: Well, so I don't care if I do, die, do, die, do, die, do, die, do, die, do, die, do.

0: song that was written by my friend Dean Dillon and the legendary Hank Cochran.
1: It's called The Chair.

0: Jackson, everybody!
1: That was the last show from George Strait's last tour in 2014, live from AT&T Stadium in Dallas with all kinds of famous friends on stage with him, and, of course, Alan Jackson on Murder on Music Row. And I think that word tour kind of confuses folks, because you know that George still performs now and then, but he only does that a few times a year. A tour generally includes 30 or more shows every year, and George said goodbye to that 12 years ago. Coming up next, we've got Barbara Mandrell and Johnny Cash on our feature of a fantasy country concert.
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1: Have you ever been to a show when an unexpected guest shows up? Well, that doesn't happen very often, but when it does, it's a real treat. And I was at an Emmy Lou Harris show one time when Ricky Skaggs surprised us all. I think even she was surprised and played a few songs with her. And of course, he used to play in her band, The Hot Band, several years before becoming a headliner. And it happens on our show right now with Barbara Mandrell on stage and George Jones is in the wings on our Fantasy Country Concert.

Well, my daddy left home when I was three, and he didn't leave much to Ma and me, just this old guitar and an empty bottle of booze. Now, I don't blame him cause he run and hid, but the meanest thing that he ever did was before he left, he went and named me Sue. Well, he must have thought that it was quite a joke, and it got a lot of laughs from lots of folks. 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Some gal would giggle and I'd get red, and some guy'd laugh and I'd bust his head. 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

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I tell you, I've fought tougher men, but I really can't remember when. He kicked like a mule and he bit like a crocodile. I heard him laugh and then I heard him cussing. 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He said, son, this world is rough, and if a man's gonna make it, he's gotta be tough. And I know I wouldn't be there to help you along. So I give you that name and I said goodbye. I knew you'd have to get tough or die. And it's that name that helped to make you strong. Yeah. He said, now you just fought one hell of a fight, and I know you hate

0: 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I still ain't with him.
1: Johnny Cash, not only live at San Quentin Prison, but recorded for television and for a live album. Talk about pressure. But Johnny never felt it at all. He shrugged it off and said, hell, I'd be in there myself if it wasn't for June and other people who helped me along the way. I think those guys know I'm one of them. And I felt accepted that way. And I would argue that those two albums, Live from San Quentin and Folsom Prison by Johnny Cash, are the two greatest albums in country music history. First, it's Johnny Cash, a live performance inside a prison, and it's untouched, no edits, no cleaning it up. It's the real deal, capturing a historic moment and the humanity of one of our greatest stars and the humanity of those prisoners, connecting with someone who cared enough to be there. It's just riveting. Up next, Garth Brooks on the way on our Fantasy Country Concert.
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10: We are weather alert through tonight. Today and tonight, a few periods of showers and storms. High temperature today, 85 to 90, and lows tonight will be in the low to mid 70s. On Sunday, partly sunny, scattered afternoon and evening storms, upper 80s. From the Storm Track 9 Weather Center, I'm senior meteorologist Bill Race.
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1: 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There are many highlights to any show with Garth Brooks. Hands down, he's the best live performer we've ever seen, and why he sells out 100,000-seat stadiums in just minutes. But this might be the highlight of those highlights, especially since Garth decided to add an extra verse to this song for his live shows. And here he comes on our Fantasy Country Concert.

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Jackson and Jimmy Buffett aren't having trouble telling time at all. They know exactly what time it is as they kick off this hour of our Fantasy Country Concert.

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2: Well, life on the farm is kind of laid back. Ain't much an old country boy like me can't hack. It's early to rise, early in the sack. I thank God I'm a country boy. Well, a simple kind of life never did me no harm. Raising me a family and working on the farm. The days are all filled with an easy country charm. Thank God I'm a country boy. Well, I got me a fine wife, I got me old fiddle. When the sun's coming up, I got cakes on the griddle. Life ain't nothing but a funny, funny riddle. Thank God I'm a country boy.

John Denver, he was a sensational live performer. And you know, that's not really true for a surprising number of artists. In fact, that's often what separates the good ones from the truly great artists. That ability to connect with a live audience, boy, that's a God-given talent. And John Denver had that in spades. And speaking of that, here's another one. And I saw this performance. I saw Dolly when she performed this for the very first time at the Grand Ole Opry for the CMA Awards show. It was 1989, and there I was in the second tier level of the Grand Ole Opry, and she was absolutely spellbinding singing this song, and this is It's Dolly on iFantasy Country Concert.

you very much. I feel very honored to get to sing this song on the show tonight. And as Mama would say, I hope you get a blessing out of it.

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And he and all of his friends are going to be sitting around stone. He said, look what the old man made me do. Let's give a big round of applause to Bobby Barrett Jr.

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0: la nubar.
1: You know, just minutes before that show, little five-year-old Bobby Bear Jr. was hiding behind the stage curtains to fool his dad, who was about to have a heart attack because the staff couldn't find him. Just in time, though, he comes out laughing, and all is well. So much for stage fright, huh? And that's little Bobby Bear Jr. and Daddy with Daddy What If on our Fantasy Country Concert.
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0: DVR weather alert through tonight. Today and tonight, a few periods of showers and storms. High temperature today, 85 to 90, and lows tonight will be in the low to mid 70s. On Sunday, partly sunny, scattered afternoon and evening storms, upper 80s. From the Storm Track 9 Weather Center, I'm senior meteorologist Bill Race.
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2: I want to thank you for joining us today on Rick Jackson's Country Classics. And I was lucky enough to MC several shows with Merle Haggard over the years. And this song almost always generated the most spirited reaction from the crowd. So let's get some of that from Merle Haggard and the Strangers on our Fantasy Country Concert.
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0: Glider.
1: Live from Panther Hall in Fort Worth, 1969. That's Charlie Pride with the Hank Williams classic called Kalijah. And Mary Chapin Carpenter with a little ditty called The Opening Act just before that. And we're going to join Waylon Jennings and celebrate Bob Wills and the Texas Playboys next on our Fantasy Country Concert.
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This song by Waylon Jennings was recorded live at the Austin Opry House in Texas. And like every Texas artist I ever knew, and Waylon's from Littlefield, their favorite thing to write, sing about is Texas. And he had plenty of those, including his biggest song about Luckenbach, Texas, and this song about one of his Lone Star State heroes, Bob Wills. So let's bring him out here and get a dose of that on Iron Fantasy Country

0: Here's a song I wrote on a plane between Dallas and Austin. Going to El Paso. Whoops. Now this is what gave us the idea to come down here. This is a song about a guy that probably did as much for our kind of music as anybody.
1: Well, the honky tonks in Texas were my natural second home.

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She said, oh, by the way, son,

0: Ronnie Dunn is just mesmerizing on that inspiring song called Believe from Brooks and Dunn from their live performance of the single and song of the year in 2006 on the CMA Awards show. I kind of have to catch my breath after I hear that song every time. Got George Strait just before that great rendition of Foolhardy Memory from his Cowboy Rides Away last tour in 2014. He sounds better on the live version than he does on the recorded version, and the recorded version was pretty darn good. Coming up next, we've got Johnny Cash on our Fantasy Country Concert.
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0: folks use words like iconic pretty freely anymore. But if this isn't the most iconic song in country music, well, it sure is one of them. And it's a live performance from the Man in Black inside the walls of Folsom Prison, 1968.
1: Hello, I'm Johnny Cash.

Johnny Cash with the final performance of our Fantasy Country Concert. And alas, we don't get an encore. Until next week! You know, sometimes our heroes come from unexpected places. In fact, maybe the best often do. Maybe that's because there's a hero waiting to emerge from all of us. We just need the opportunity to let it shine. So, shine with us next week on our feature of Heroes and Legends right here next weekend on Rick Jackson's Country Classics, brought to you by Key United Stations Radio Networks and our boss there, Stephen Jones. Thanks to Vanessa Kajikan, who helps us with everything behind the scenes. Gina Witt is our syndication director. Thanks to all the radio stations on our network, and thank you for joining us today for Rick Jackson's Country Classics. We'll see you again next week. I am Rick Jackson. Happy trails. Yeah.

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12: We are weather alert through tonight. Today and tonight, a few periods of showers and storms. High temperature today, 85 to 90, and lows tonight will be in the low to mid 70s. On Sunday, partly sunny, scattered afternoon and evening storms, upper 80s. From the Storm Track 9 Weather Center, I'm senior meteorologist Bill Race.

turned off the radio. Said, where did all of the old songs go? Kids sure play funny music these days. They play it in the strangest way. Said, it looks to me like they've all gone wild. It was peaceful back when I was a child. Well, man, could it be that the girls and boys are trying to be heard above your noise? And the lonely voice of youth cries, what is true? A little boy of three sitting on the floor looks up and says, Daddy, what is war? Son, that's when people fight and die. A little boy of three says, Daddy, why? Young man of 17 in Sunday school, being taught the golden rule. And by the time another year's gone around, it may be his turn to lay his life down. Can you blame the voice of youth for asking what is truth?

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The man with the book says, raise your hand. Repeat after me, I solemnly swear. The man looked down at his long hair. And although the young man solemnly swore, nobody seemed to hear anymore. And it didn't really matter if the truth was there. It was the cut of his clothes.

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13: Oh, oh.

We are weather alert through tonight. Today and tonight, a few periods of showers and storms. High temperature today, 85 to 90, and lows tonight will be in the low to mid 70s. On Sunday, partly sunny, scattered afternoon and evening storms, upper 80s. From the Storm Track 9 Weather Center, I'm senior meteorologist Bill

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7: Oh.

We are weather alert through tonight. Today and tonight, a few periods of showers and storms. High temperature today, 85 to 90, and lows tonight will be in the low to mid 70s. On Sunday, partly sunny, scattered afternoon and evening storms, upper 80s. From the Storm Track 9 Weather Center, I'm Senior

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sleep. But he walked up and said, what'll it be? I said, the good stuff. 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
1: Oh, oh.

We are weather alert through tonight. Today and tonight, a few periods of showers and storms. High temperature today, 85 to 90, and lows tonight will be in the low to mid 70s. On Sunday, partly sunny, scattered afternoon and evening storms, upper 80s. From the Storm Track 9 Weather Center, I'm senior meteorologist Bill Race.

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We are weather alert through tonight. Today and tonight, a few periods of showers and storms. High temperature today, 85 to 90, and lows tonight will be in the low to mid 70s. On Sunday, partly sunny, scattered afternoon and evening storms, upper 80s. From the Storm Track 9 Weather Center, I'm senior meteorologist Bill Race.

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2: 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This is Professor John Davis at Kia Cleveland on South Lee Highway, and this is Car Buying 101. 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
13: Oh, oh.

DVR weather alert through tonight. Today and tonight, a few periods of showers and storms. High temperature today, 85 to 90, and lows tonight will be in the low to mid 70s. On Sunday, partly sunny, scattered afternoon and evening storms, upper 80s. From the Storm Track 9 Weather Center, I'm Senior Meteorologist.

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Tracy Lawrence is in our spotlight this weekend as he celebrates 35 years in country music. And on top of that, an incredible anniversary tour. We've got 15 of his classic tracks on the show this weekend. Let's get right to them.

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1: Hi, this is Max Thompson, and I'm from Maine, the great state of Maine. 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

0: 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So hang around. And we've got more music from our spotlight star, Tracy Lawrence, who is not known for suggestive lyrics or offensive material, but the song we will play next did have one passage that a few radio stations in the Bible Belt just could not stomach. And you can't really blame Tracy when it was his grandpa that was putting those ideas into his impressionable young mind.
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16: We are weather alert through tonight. Today and tonight, a few periods of showers and storms. High temperature today, 85 to 90. And lows tonight will be in the low to mid 70s. On Sunday, partly sunny, scattered afternoon and evening storms, upper 80s. From the Storm Track 9 Weather Center, I'm senior meteorologist Bill Race.
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0: International crossover hit that was huge in Australia, the Netherlands, New Zealand, Canada, and the good old U.S. of A. It's Eddie Rabbit driving my life away, the original country gold with Rowdy Yates and you.
1: Hey, I would like to put a request in. 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
2: 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Imagine life without them.

0: this. In October, we are heading back to Barbourville, Kentucky, and the Daniel Boone Festival. And we're still waiting for their entertainment lineup for 2026 to be revealed. But, you know, in the past, it has been chock full of our kind of country singers. Lori Morgan, T. Graham Brown, Ronnie McDowell, to name a few. And I'm sure this year will not disappoint. We will see you there with KB Country. I cannot wait.
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0: 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How are you?
1: Good. I'm calling from up near Alpena, Michigan. Can you play the Bellamy Brothers?
0: Yeah, I can play some Bellamy's for you. What's your name?
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2: Let me say congratulations to you because you are caller number 10, and that means you are a winner.
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1: That is great.
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